0: Jelly Roll and Hands Up on today's Best and Most Country B100. My name is Moody, and Jelly had said that he's taken off from performing for a while. He said 1 to 2 years to get his head straight and kind of get himself back together. And I don't know. Maybe he just can't stay off the stage. He was on stage at the Opry when they did their tribute to Dolly Parton, who recently passed away. So I'm sure we'll see him around. He's still performing out there. So if you haven't seen him, maybe not a tour, but he'll be out, okay? I got Taylor Swift, Billy Currington coming up, and then the 90s at 9 next, powered by the Blue Gay Theater on B100.
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We do have a chance of a few scattered showers and thunderstorms, although the best chances of storms are really overnight tonight. Tonight we'll drop down to 68, and then for tomorrow, a few scattered showers and thunderstorms, partly sunny, high temperatures back at 82. I'm Chief Meteorologist Carrie Pujo.

0: Brooks and Dunn and Hard Working Man on today's Best and Most Country, B100. That song released from their album, Hard Working Man, in 1993, and one of their many number one hits. My name is Moody. How are you doing? Hopefully you're doing good. And, you know, the 90s at 9, entire hour of 90s country dedicated to nothing but 90s. And it's all brought to you by the Blue Gate Theater. Tyler Hubbard there the other day. Gabby Barrett's going to be there on the 11th. Avery Anna on the 19th, Chris Lane on the 25th, and then looking to October, we got Dustin Lynch, Whiskey Myers, and the Ransom Brothers, also John Foster, Sawyer Brown in November, Lee Bryce, Terry Clark, Brian White in December, Lady A as well, the band Perry in the new year, Lori Morgan, list goes on and on. You can get that list in its complete form at b100.com. You can also grab some tickets there. You can also go to thebluegate.com. So either way, spend a night at the Blue Gate. You won't regret it, I promise. Tracy Byrd coming up next on The B.
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0: Doug Stone and Different Light on today's Best and Most Country, B100. My name is Moody. I love that song. How you doing? It's the 90s at 9, brought to you by the Bluegate Theater. 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It's going to cost you $150, but that's for $15 a person, so 10 people. Also, all that money that we raise goes straight to the kids at St. Jude, and your reservation also includes an all-you-can-eat Taco Bell, a Taco Bell Taco Bar from Monterey Mexican Bar and Grill, and you can also win some great raffles and prizes we have to give away. 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
7: B100 Weather. a chance of a few scattered showers and thunderstorms, although the best chances of storms are really overnight tonight. Tonight we'll drop down to 68, and then for tomorrow, a few scattered showers and thunderstorms, partly sunny, high temperatures back at 82. I'm Chief Meteorologist Carrie Pujol.

0: Zach Toppin, South of Sanity on today's Best and Most Country B100. My name is Moody, and I tell you what, he is all in. He is one of those traditionalists, kind of, you know, loves the 90s country, sounds like 90s country, but he is also a big fan of the founders, and he loves George Strait. He looks like Alan Jackson. But he loves Alan Jackson, and he loves Dolly Parton, and he's posted a couple of videos on his TikTok and social media playing songs and just remembering Dolly and how amazing she was to him. And I love a guy that knows where he came from, you know what I mean? Kane Brown, Luke Bryan, coming up next on B100.
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2: The best chances of storms are really overnight. We'll drop down to 68, and then for tomorrow, a few scattered showers and thunderstorms, partly sunny, high temperatures back at 82. I'm Chief Meteorologist.

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1: I was all but 22, I think, at the time. I'd been out on the road, lonely at night. 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Well, I saw him walk in with his cowboy hat, and I thought to myself, I could use some of that. His boots like glass on a sawdust floor had moves like nothing I'd ever seen.

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5: 100 weather. A few scattered showers and thunderstorms, partly sunny, high temperatures back at 82. I'm Chief Meteorologist Carrie.

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5: weather. A few scattered showers and thunderstorms, partly sunny, high temperatures back at 82. I'm Chief Meteorologist Carrie Pujo.

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6: Warm and muggy, highs low to mid-80s. Cloud cover decreasing overnight as we cool to near 60. We'll get a brief break from the humidity the next few days. Seasonably warm with highs in the low 80s Sunday and Monday with plenty of sun to go around. Humidity builds heading into midweek as we return to the mid-80s. I'm WSBT 22 meteorologist Jessica Burns.

0: Hey, it's Brittany Bailey of the B100 Morning Show. Have a great weekend going into an awesome Labor Day. Reed, why do we have Labor Day?
1: So that furniture stores can sell furniture at half price and get rid of their inventory, of course.
0: We get a 3-day weekend. We work so hard.
1: Yeah, okay, maybe that too.
0: However you're celebrating, thanks so much for listening to B100. Hey.

warm and muggy, highs low to mid 80s. Cloud cover decreasing overnight as we cool to near 60. We'll get a brief break from the humidity the next few days. Seasonably warm with highs in the low 80s Sunday and Monday with plenty of sun to go around. Humidity builds heading into midweek as we return to the mid 80s. I'm WSBT 22 meteorologist Jessica Burns.

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Cloud cover breaks apart tonight. Lows near 60. More comfortable tomorrow with lower humidity and highs near 80. Plenty of sun to go around the rest of the holiday weekend. We'll spend another day in the low 80s Monday, then gradually return to the heat and humidity heading into midweek. Highs mid-80s Tuesday and Wednesday. I'm WSBT 22 meteorologist Jessica Burns.